mad for fucking years. Absolutely years. I've been over the edge for years. Working with bandsetting and creating. I've been mad for fucking years. Absolutely years. I've been over the edge for years. Working with bandsetting.

I've always been mad. I know I've been mad, like the most of us are. Very hard to explain why you are mad, even if you're not mad.

Stupid incompetence. Stupid in what you think. I'm confused, but you are wrong. I don't wanna be wrong. When I talk to you, my mind falls apart. I'm confused.

good missionary. He lived a wonderful life. Helping people. Showing them his good book. A good look.

Oh, all right, then. Shack up. It's all the same to me. That's a certain ratio from the 12-inch EP, which I only got hold of today, and I've already played the wrong side of, from, by, and with. Another pretty face. I'll give you fire.

That's the first from Another Pretty Face. We seem to be featuring a great number of Scottish bands at the moment, and that was called I'll Give You Fire, only because somebody came up to me and said, hey, Scottish bands are really trendy at the moment, you know, and also we're going up to Edinburgh at the end of the March, the Radio 1 Fun Week there, and I want to get on the right side of the natives before we go. Musical Youth, and last time I played you the record, I knew very little about it, except that the members of the band are all very young, except for the singer, who wasn't so young, and it's coming out on 021 Records. Well, since then, there's been a piece in the NME, so I can now, in fact, in this week's NME, so I can now appear relatively informed. The singer is Freddie Waite, who is with the Techniques, and the average age of the rest of the band is 11, and this is General, which is very good.

Adam and the Ants from Flexipop Records, or Flexipop Magazine, more accurately, I suppose, and that's ANTS, of course, based on YMCA. I just bet you'd spotted that. And you probably saw Adam and the Ants on the National Rock and Pop Awards thing, which was televised earlier on this evening. I just bet you did. And it took a long time, I must admit, for them to get their number right, because I was actually there, you see, sitting through the thing, and there'll be a full report on it by me on Walters Weekly on Saturday on Radio 1, this coming Saturday. So I don't want to give too much of it away now, but it was an extremely interesting event, an extremely tedious event at times as well, because there's a great many longueurs when you just sat there waiting for the TV people, of course, who dominate everybody's lives, to get themselves sorted out. And the most galling aspect of it all, of course, was that I had to sit immediately behind Sheena and see her being unfaithful to me with, of all people, Richard Skinner. I mean, what is the world coming to? Another pretty face and lightning that strikes twice.

Another pretty face, and that's lightning that strikes twice. I haven't got any list of the band's jigs, but I'll see if I can find one. There is one around somewhere, I'm advised, but God knows where it is. I haven't got it. All Quorn sprang forward, sweeping Nrala aside with one arm, even as he reached the other for the Overlord. This is the stuff. I don't know why I bother playing records. This is Gilly, or possibly Gilly Buchanan. Gilly, I think.

I wish it didn't end there. I must admit, I could do with another 5 minutes or so of that. That's the sound of Yellow Vinyl from Sugar Minot from the LP African Girl on Black Roots Records, Holy Man Zion. I sometimes feel, you know, that these messages which I read out on the programme with an appalling show of reluctance from time to time are actually like coded messages which are giving succour to our enemies. And goodness knows there's a great many of those. This one says, Hello, Lieutenant RBO30 from Blurred Girl SW. Now, if that isn't in code, then nothing is, in my view. Now, what's next? Hold on a second. Another one from another pretty face. This time, it's real.

John Caldwell, guitar, well, in fact, a range of guitars and backing vocals. Adrian Johnston, drums. Alan Mayer on bass guitar. Mike Scott, vocals, piano, guitar, and violin. Also, Paul Connolly, hand claps, it says here as well. That's another pretty face who are jigging, not a great deal, it must be said. Liverpool Bradys on March the 20th, Chelsea College, and presumably in London on March the 21st, and the Grey Hand, presumably in your Fulham, on March the 23rd, and that was called This Time It's Real. We do have some smart alecks amongst the congregation. Tom writes to say, whilst listening to your exciting radio programme tonight, I noticed a quaint version of Alice Cooper's Only Woman, or Women, played by the TV personalities, and entitled I Know Where Syd Barrett Lives. In the background was a Dawn chorus, which I recognised as one in my record collection. It was recorded by Mr. Victor C. Lewis, found on the LP Bird Songs in Close-Up. Do you think Mr. Lewis is a TV personality? Maybe he lives next door to Mr. Barrett. P.S. I'd be very grateful if you'd mention Chrissy, son Thomas, and friends in Staines. Also Dash Riprock and John Dwyer at MAR, whatever MAR might be. Merchant Bankers Against Racism? No, I don't think so. Television personalities and one or two birds as well. Bit of bird song. Somebody moans.

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0: Thank you very much, ladies and gentlemen. 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But we're hoping that this be one of the greatest albums that ever come out. We need to eat, y'all. 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
0: We need to eat tomorrow, don't we?
1: Today.
0: Today. 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

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These clones want my

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It's to be a blessing to someone other than yourself. Life is full of so many changes in this world that we live in. And we must be used as a vessel, not of selfishness, but of selflessness. 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

simply close your eyes and allow yourself to hear all the sounds that are going on around you. Just listen to the general hum and buzz of the world as if you were listening to music. Don't try to identify the sounds you are hearing. Don't put names on them. Simply allow them to play with your eardrum. Don't judge the sounds. There are no, as it were, proper sounds or improper sounds. It's all just sound. As you hear sounds coming up in your head, you simply listen to them as part of the general noise going on, and soon you will find that the so-called outside world and the so-called inside world come together.

I want you to listen to the sound of my voice just as if it were noise. Don't try to make any sense out of what I'm saying, because your brain will take care of that automatically. You don't have to try to understand anything. Just listen to the sound.

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